might be my last chance with you. So I might as well get it over. The things I have to say won't wait.

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0: 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No question about it. You're the best. Only in New York. Right? Only in New York.
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0: breaking point, kid. And they'll rat on you. The family doesn't get rat on you. That's why we gotta be prepared. It's whoever out we need.
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2: 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We'd like to bring on our guest star. Ladies and gentlemen, Miss Celine Dion.